0: Hey, it's Joey and Heather. 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
20: Am I the only one that feels this way? 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

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Wake up with Joey and Heather in the morning and vibe with today's best music all day. 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
1: Saturday, we went over to meet with our friends, Clint and Jeanette.
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2: Nice.
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2: 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Dealer's choice.
1: Yeah. 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We all blindfold each other and spin in a circle five or six times.
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1: 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North and south, baby, whatever.
2: 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All right.
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0: 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One to see Charlie XCX, the other to see the Backstreet Boys at the Sphere in Las Vegas. 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
1: I'll ice a girl. 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
15: A Better Life with Dr. Sanjay Gupta.
16: When we talk about how much exercise someone should get, current guidelines call for about 150 minutes of moderate intensity exercise or 75 minutes of vigorous intensity exercise every week. New study out of the UK makes a strong case for vigorous exercise if and when you can do it. Now, researchers determined that even little bursts of vigorous exercise can significantly reduce someone's risk of 8 different diseases: dementia, type 2 diabetes, fatty liver disease, chronic respiratory disease, chronic kidney disease, immune-mediated inflammatory diseases, major cardiovascular events, and atrial fibrillation. We're not talking about complicated training programs here. Just work with what you can into your everyday life. If you are breathless and unable to speak in complete sentences, then you've hit the mark. I'm Dr. Sanjay Gupta, helping you live a better life.
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1: 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North and south, baby, whatever.
2: 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All right.
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2: with
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2: Britney Spears was seen sticking up out of the sunroof of her SUV in traffic the other day. She later said, quote, "What people see is 2 seconds of insanity, of me arching to the Lord's. Nothing is what it seems." Prince Harry spent a week in the UK where he and his family visited with King Charles and Queen Camilla. He also did goat yoga at a charity event and got stomped on.
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0: 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Join us tomorrow morning. 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
18: Am I the only one that feels this way? Like, when it's time for school to start, like, half of me is, like, so glad and, like, just ready to get a routine back. But then the other half of me is sad because, like, as much as they drive me nuts, it's nice to have them around in the summer.
19: 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I also feel a little bit of apprehension that it's Tilly's first year in high school.
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20: You know, it's funny, when I think back to what the typical American dinner looked like when you and I were kids, there's usually some kind of meat featured at the center of the plate. Vegetables are there, but often thought of as a side dish. More and more, though, we are coming to realize that a plant-based diet, with little or no meat even, is going to be a healthier way to eat for just about everyone. New study out of the University of Hawaii Cancer Center found that eating a high-quality plant-rich diet that includes whole grains, vegetables, and fruits may prevent cognitive impairment even when people start that diet in their late 50s and 60s. Yeah, it's important to make sure you're getting enough protein, fats, complex carbohydrates. Just because you cut out or even cut back on meat, though, is not a license to eat whatever you want. Focus on eating whole, real foods. I'm Dr. Sanjay Gupta, helping you live a better life.
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9: Pitbull set a world record for the largest gathering of people in bald caps. 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
25: 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But every night when you go to get some Z's, how often do you really think about the temperature in your bedroom? Temperature may be one of the most underappreciated factors in sleep. That's according to the Senior Vice President of Research and Scientific Affairs at the National Sleep Foundation. We often hear about lights and screens and stress, but even modest changes in temperature and airflow can influence both how quickly you fall asleep and how deeply you stay asleep. Most experts will recommend a room temperature of 60 to 67 degrees Fahrenheit. You might also experiment with your sheets and what you actually wear to bed. Play around a bit and see what improves your sleep. You might be delightfully surprised. I'm Dr. Sanjay Gupta, helping you live a better life.
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13: A guy coughed in my face yesterday and went, damn cedar kicking up from Texas with those storms. 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
1: Britney Spears was seen sticking up out of the sunroof of her SUV in traffic the other day. She later said, quote, "What people see is 2 seconds of insanity, of me arching to the Lord's. Nothing is what it seems." Prince Harry spent a week in the UK where he and his family visited with King Charles and Queen Camilla. He also did goat yoga at a charity event and got stomped on.
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7: Pitbull set a world record for the largest gathering of people in bald caps. 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

0: Hey, it's Joey and Heather. Join us tomorrow morning. 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One to see Charlie XCX, the other to see the Backstreet Boys at the Sphere in Las Vegas. 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
1: However you want. North and south, baby, whatever.
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2: and
1: be
2: you.
1: A tanning oil. 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
1: Britney Spears was seen sticking up out of the sunroof of her SUV in traffic the other day. She later said, quote, "What people see is 2 seconds of insanity of me arching to the Lord's. Nothing is what it seems." Prince Harry spent a week in the UK where he and his family visited with King Charles and Queen Camilla. He also did goat yoga at a charity event and got stomped on.
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2: Hey, baby.
1: Hey, babe. 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
1: You want to go on a break?
2: Whatever. Shut up.
1: No, I'm serious. I'm serious. We're going to break it up.
2: No, you're not. Shut up.
1: No.
2: No.
1: No, okay. I can't do it, guys. She says no.
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13: Everyone poops. It's not just the name of a classic potty training book. It's a universal truth. Even though everyone does it, almost no one wants to talk about it. Dr. Tricia Pasricha wants to change that. She's the author of a new book. It's called You've Been Pooping All Wrong. And she says there are three critical P's of pooping. The first is propulsion. Both the voluntary push you exert and the involuntary contractions that happen naturally within your body. Top line, when you feel the need to go, don't hold it. The second P is pliability, which refers to stool softness. The keys to this one are making sure you're drinking enough water and eating enough fiber. And the last P is for pelvic floor. If you can get your knees up above your waist while you're on the toilet, like on a stool or a garbage can or a stack of books even, that can make all the difference. I'm Dr. Sanjay Gupta, helping you live a better life.
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1: Come
2: with
1: me and Tanning Oil. 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
1: Britney Spears was seen sticking up out of the sunroof of her SUV in traffic the other day. She later said, quote, "What people see is 2 seconds of insanity, of me arching to the Lord's. Nothing is what it seems." Prince Harry spent a week in the UK where he and his family visited with King Charles and Queen Camilla. He also did goat yoga at a charity event and got stomped on.
0: Hollywood Hits, brought to you by David Stanley Chrysler Jeep Dodge on

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And somehow HR still hasn't caught on. 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

0: 98.9 KISS FM. Good morning and welcome to the Joey and Heather Morning Show. All right, this morning, get ready. It's your chance to win. That's right. Two trips. Charlie XCX and Backstreet Boys in Las Vegas. Those keywords coming up in your 7 and 8 o'clock hours.
1: Taking a look at your forecast today, a high of 90 degrees. Same thing tomorrow, 90 with a small chance of showers. That's your Fox 25 First Warning Weather. I had a good weekend on Friday. I went to go see the movie The Invite, which I was excited about. And it was really good. I liked it. Craig liked it. Which is usually a pretty good indication. It was different than what I thought it was going to be, but it was good. Ed Norton's great. Penelope Cruz looks so good. Olivia Wilde, I don't like her very much, but she did okay. She was very spastic through the first half of the movie, like opening her eyes really wide. And I think that was like part of what she was trying to do with her character. But then like the second half of the movie, she kind of chills out and it's good. And then Seth Rogen was good also. So I really liked that. After that, I went over to my neighbor's house and laid in the pool, and I've had a couple of instances where it's worked out where I could go over there, and they have a teenage daughter, and she was there too. She's about to go off to college, so she was there for a while, so I hung out with her, and then she left, so it was just me, and then you just like get on the floaty, and you just float around, and it's so quiet, and you're the only person in there, and it's like heaven. It's so nice.
0: Do you listen to music, or what do you do?
1: I don't.
0: You don't listen to music?
1: No, I mean, they even have music. Like, he has like a garage thing with a sound system, and you can like hook your phone up to it and all that. But I just don't even mess with it. Like, it's so good.
0: The quietness.
1: Yeah.
0: Were you not burning up? It was a million degrees.
1: I really wasn't in the, cause like they have the good floaties, you know, where you kind of are in the water. Like,
0: yeah, that's
1: like
0: the
1: on
0: best.
1: The water.
0: Yeah.
1: Oh my gosh. I just love it so much. So did that, and then Holden got a new job, so he's been working like 12 hours a day for days and days and days and doing all this training and stuff like that. And the place that he's working is pretty far from the house. So Friday evening, we got a call. I've been in an accident.
0: Oh, no.
2: No.
1: Yeah. So he rear-ended somebody, and the whole front of his car is so messed up. The person he hit, I mean, everybody was fine. He wasn't hurt or anything. The person he hit, it didn't mess up his car too bad. And the guy was super nice because I think, you know how much Holden loves to be talked about on the radio. So I won't say too much. But I think like it was very stressful for him. And the guy that he hit was nice and was like very patient with him. And he said that I talked to him on the phone yesterday. And he said that Holden got out and was like, I don't know what to do. I don't know what to do. The guy was like, it's okay, man. Like, it's fine. Like, let me see your insurance and blah, blah, blah. So they exchanged insurances, but he can't drive his car because I think his radiator is cracked.
2: Oh, bummer.
1: I know. So all the coolant has like,
0: did he get home
1: out.
0: Or did he have to leave it?
1: Brooks went and met him, and then they like followed Brooks through on the side streets all the way to the house, which it's a long way, but I just feel so bad for him because he's been working at like a sandwich shop, like 3 hours at a pop. 2 or 3 times a week, but this has been like 4 or 5 days, 12-hour shifts, training, learning life-saving stuff in the water. He's sunburned. His little eyes are all bloodshot. And I just like, you know, he was leaving work and it was not a good time. He's been driving in rush hour both ways there and back. So, so that was kind of a bummer. And he's so bummed. One of my friends were like, aren't you so mad? And I was like, I'm really not, because nobody's more bummed than him.
0: Sure.
1: He's devastated by it. So, and then he's just like, he doesn't understand. Like, how come it's not getting fixed? Like, when do we get it fixed? So I've been trying to show him like how the insurance claims process works. And he's like, well, let's just skip insurance. Just take it to a shop. And I was like, well, first of all, you need a collision center. And it will be so expensive. It'll be better. We'll just pay our deductible. So I've just kind of been trying to tell him how all of that works. Silver lining. I've got my son back, which is nice because now he can't go anywhere unless I drive him there.
2: There you go.
0: Yeah. That's got to be nice.
1: He's been at home. He's been at the house. I've gotten to drive him places and hang out with him and have meals with him. So
0: are you taking him to work now?
1: Yeah. Yeah. Like this morning, my mom is taking him. And so we've kind of all been, you know, pitching in to get him there and back.
0: Right.
2: I never thought about that. But as an adult, once you've been in an accident, you know how big of a pain. The accident isn't the problem.
1: The accident's not the problem.
2: It's what comes afterward. The insurance, the collision place. You're there for weeks getting your car worked on. You got to drive a loner.
0: I haven't had an accident in a really, really long time. that I was willing to repair. But the last time I did, I think they had my car for like 12 days.
1: I know. And you know what? I don't think that even though Brooks and I have it on our insurance, I don't think they give loaner cars if you're under 18. Because you have to be 18 to rent a car.
2: Yeah.
1: And that's technically what the loaner car is.
0: Right.
1: So I don't know. I don't know if he's going to be able
2: that's
1: to get
2: true.
1: A car.
2: That's true. I didn't think about that.
0: Yeah. No.
1: And I do not want to drive back and forth for 12 days. That's so far. But anyway, I'm just glad he was okay. You know, he's learning a lot of stuff about insurance adjusters.
0: Was he on Reno or what?
1: He was on Reno. He was just leaving work.
0: Okay.
1: So that was on Friday. Then on Saturday, we went over to meet with our friends, Clint and Jeanette, and their neighbor also has a pool, and he was gone. And so we went and hung out at their pool for a while. And Brooks.
0: Do you guys swing with that couple?
2: They do, definitely.
0: I mean, you guys do everything together.
1: Yeah. Everything.
0: Nice.
2: Is it guys and guys, girls and girls?
0: Yeah, how does it work?
2: Everything.
0: It's
1: yeah.
0: Dealer's choice.
1: Yeah. Okay. We all blindfold each other and spin in a circle five or six times.
0: That's got to be
1: just
0: fun.
1: A free for all.
0: That's got to be a lot of fun.
1: It's so good.
0: Do you start touching here or do you start touching?
1: However you want. North and south, baby, whatever.
0: Okay, all right.
1: Come
0: with
1: me
0: you.
1: In tanning oil. Let's get it started.
0: I see you, kid.
1: Jeanette's so short, though. She's at a disadvantage. So we just hung out with them. And then Brooks had gotten a bunch of food to cook on Friday. But then because of Holden's accident, he didn't end up doing that. So he grilled out on Saturday night and... they watched the UFC fights, which I love that Patty guy. He's so funny. And I didn't actually watch him fight. But then Conor McGregor, which that was a bust.
0: Yeah, so I couldn't... where was I?
1: Literally, his knee was a bust.
2: I don't know the details. I just know he was injured before the fight or during the fight.
1: He was injured in his last fight. But then I guess the fight started and he ran at the guy and tried to do like a fancy 360 kick, but then he landed wrong on his knee. And
0: is that what happened? So I was at the house and I was like, surely I have somebody's Paramount Plus like password, and I couldn't find it. And then I wasn't going to bug anybody, so I didn't get to watch it.
1: Oh, you should have asked, but I think it was like 30 seconds.
0: Okay.
1: And the guy he was fighting was finally like, he can't fight. You know, he was he's like on the ground like, trying to fight.
0: Well, he kept like dropping down, didn't he?
1: Yeah.
0: Or something?
1: So he was hurt. I actually didn't see it.
2: Oh.
1: But I got plenty of play-by-plays.
0: Right.
1: And then I saw some stuff on SportsCenter yesterday. So they did that. And then yesterday we just hung out at the house and cleaned. And Brooks finally, even though it's July, we finally got around to like getting new mulch and getting some new plants and stuff like that.
0: So, oh, nice.
1: Yeah.
0: In the 100-degree heat.
1: Yes, I know. I felt sorry for him.
0: Wow.
1: I offered to help half-assed.
0: Yeah.
1: I would have helped before about 11, but then once he started at like noon, I'm
0: No dice. I'm kind of proud. Kim and I got all the laundry done this weekend. All of it.
1: Yeah, I did a lot of that yesterday. I think I did like six or seven loads yesterday.
0: All right.
1: That's different than the loads on Saturday.
0: Okay. Wow. Next level.
2: Different.
0: Okay, guys. There you go. We want to hear the best part of your weekend.
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7: A better life with Dr. Sanjay Gupta.
8: When we talk about how much exercise someone should get, current guidelines call for about 150 minutes of moderate intensity exercise or 75 minutes of vigorous intensity exercise every week. New study out of the UK makes a strong case for vigorous exercise if and when you can do it. Now, researchers determined that even little bursts of vigorous exercise can significantly reduce someone's risk of 8 different diseases: dementia, type 2 diabetes, fatty liver disease, chronic respiratory disease, chronic kidney disease, immune-mediated inflammatory diseases, major cardiovascular events, and atrial fibrillation. We're not talking about complicated training programs here. Just work with what you can into your everyday life. If you are breathless and unable to speak in complete sentences, then you've hit the mark. I'm Dr. Sanjay Gupta, helping you live a better life.
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1: Pitbull set a world record for the largest gathering of people in bald caps. 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

0: 98.9 KISS FM. Good morning and welcome to the Joey and Heather Morning Show. Thanks for getting up nice and early with us. Coming up this morning, Hims got them visions, talking about the Nugstradamus predictions. Those are coming up right now. Heather's got your Fox 25 first morning weather.
1: A high today of 90 degrees, 90 the high tomorrow as well. We'll have a small chance for rain the next couple of days before it starts to warm back up close to the weekend. That's your Fox 25 first warning weather.
0: That's part of my weekend. As you may or may not know, I was not here on the show Friday because it was Tilly's freshman orientation at OU.
1: It's a big day.
0: It was. Unfortunately, had to be down there by 7:15, so literally my alarm went off earlier than it normally does for the show. So it wasn't much of a day off. You know what I mean?
1: That's always such an ass whip.
0: Because that's the best part of a day off is not setting my alarm. Like, it's literally the best part of having a day off.
1: I've changed the tune on mine. My favorite thing to do on a day off is to still go to the gym at 5 a.m. Get up, go to the gym at 5 a.m., come home, rinse off in the shower, put your pajamas back on, and get back in bed.
2: Oh. And that works?
1: Yes. And then
0: you'd rather do that than sleep in?
1: Yes. And then when you go back to bed at like 6 o'clock and it's all warm and it's still kind of like dark outside and you go back to sleep and you wake up at like 8 or whatever, but you got like that extra 2 hours and then you're like, hell yeah, I already worked out. Like, I don't know. I love it. I love it.
2: I wouldn't be able to go back to bed.
1: You wouldn't?
0: I don't think I would either.
2: I needed to stay in there, stay in bed.
1: I haven't had a problem with it, but it is a thing. We'll see how it works at Christmas time. I don't know, but that's the plan.
0: Maybe to start the break, yeah. So got up, drove down to Norman, which is just so interesting to me because we're on the air every morning. So I don't drive in morning traffic ever.
1: Yeah.
0: Because we get here before the rush starts. So, and like our listener said, it's not too bad going south, especially in the 6 o'clock hour. Not too bad.
1: Yeah.
0: And so, got down there, met up with Christine and Tilly in the, OU, football stadium parking garage. That's where they had the visitors park. So we head over to admissions and go to like a little orientation meeting, kind of kick it off, like an introduction. And then they split you up. So your kid goes this way and they huddle all the parents this way.
1: Okay.
0: So they take us to the museum, which, by the way, I mean, not museum, the art museum. They have an awesome art museum there at OU. I was impressed. I didn't even know it was there.
1: No.
0: Yeah. They have a Van Gogh there, an original Van Gogh.
1: No kidding.
0: Yeah, for sure. It's cool. And so she goes off for what they were working on was with what's it called? Not facilitator, but the person that helps you plan all your classes and all of that. They go and meet with them while they huddle all the parents off. And it's kind of smart that they do that. That way the parents are not involved in that process. And it's the student's first chance to kind of realize and work on, I independently need to do this.
1: Yeah. Independently without my parents.
0: Correct.
1: Because I don't have parents anymore
0: right.
1: Because I'm a grown up.
0: Right. What is that? What am I hearing?
2: It's my ringtone. I'm sorry.
0: Oh, what is somebody calling you?
2: No, yeah, somebody's calling. Hold on, let me turn it off.
1: Just let it ring. No, just let it ring.
2: To my love. Oh, you can't turn it off.
0: You SOB.
2: I can't turn it off.
0: You're such a bad person.
2: Why would somebody call you?
0: You're really horrible. You're a horrible person.
1: Okay.
0: So anyway, we're in there with all the parents. And you can tell some of the parents were nervous that they split us up.
1: Oh, really?
0: Yeah, because parents, hard for parents to let go too, you know?
1: Yeah.
0: But I think that was part of it. I mean, Tilly is acting like she hasn't had parents since she was 14.
1: She's so very independent.
0: It wasn't a big deal for her at all. Although she did say she was nervous.
1: Oh, really?
0: And I said, why? And she goes, because I...
2: Who keeps calling me?
0: Because she said, I'm a freshman again.
1: Oh, yeah.
0: You know?
1: Yeah.
0: And I, you know, I thought that was very, very telling, you know? But so we go into this meeting, and the woman hosting it is great. Like, she's funny. She's got jokes. She's snarky.
1: No, I was here. I was in the studio.
2: Yeah, she wasn't running the thing.
0: She's doing somebody crowd, else. She's doing crowd work. Like, I was really impressed with her. And but it was like a long presentation. Like, we were there for 3 hours in this presentation.
1: Ooh.
0: Yeah, where they went through everything from A to Z about college, you know. And then they had other people that had, you know, specializations, like one's housing, you know, one's academic. And so anyway, this is why they are horrible people at OU orientation. I hope they're listening. They showed us a video. And it's of a family, a boy and his parents.
1: Yes.
0: And they're packing up all of his stuff.
1: Oh, it's like the end of Toy Story.
0: In his bedroom.
2: Oh, no.
0: They're packing up all of his stuff in his bedroom. Then it shows him get into a car. It shows him arrive at his dorm. It shows him carrying all the stuff up, the parents with the kid. Then they're setting it all up. Then you see the parents hug him, and then they leave. And then they go, they go, damn you, OU.
1: To the bar.
0: They go down to their car and they're hugging each other. And then you see them kind of look off.
1: Oh. Man, then, you're popular this
2: I morning. Know. Someone keeps calling me.
0: I hope it's bill collectors. And you see them look off and here comes the sun.
1: No.
0: To give him one last hug.
1: Oh, no.
0: Oh,
1: you
0: my God.
1: I won't even make it through that.
0: I mean, everybody in the whole room, and I'm talking about this room has like 300 parents in it. Everybody is in tears.
1: They do that on purpose. Why?
0: Yes.
1: What's the point?
0: I don't know what the point is.
1: I
0: was struggling enough as it was.
1: Rose State would never.
0: Never.
2: Nope.
0: Never.
2: O-Trip wouldn't
0: State.
2: Do that to
1: no,
2: you.
1: No, they would never do that.
0: Home of the fighting
1: know that
0: adult
1: kid's
0: students.
1: Still living at the house.
0: That's right. They would never
2: You're
0: do
2: gonna
0: that.
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1: 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Good morning and welcome to the Joey and Heather Morning Show. All right, this morning, get ready. It's your chance to win. That's right, two trips. Charlie XCX and the Backstreet Boys in Las Vegas. Those keywords coming up in your 7 and 8 o'clock hours.
2: Taking a look at your forecast today, a high of 90 degrees. Same thing tomorrow, 90 with a small chance of showers. That's your Fox 25 First Warning Weather. A text came in that said, the bestest part of my weekend was taking my granddaughters to the beach and shell hunting in the sand, knowing damn well we were just at a dirty bird. I hid shells there and they loved it.
1: That's awesome. So sweet.
2: To keep them from swimming out too far, I reminded them that there are sharks in the ocean. They're three and 4 years old.
1: All right. Well, at least they didn't find any bones.
2: You better take them to the real.
3: You never know what that's going to be.
2: Look at this shell. It's a femur.
3: Oh, no.
2: You better take them to the real ocean, though, so somebody's dusty son doesn't come along and blow their minds.
1: Right.
2: Like, look at the ocean. Trish wrote in and said, good morning, Heather, Joey, and Nug. Best part of our weekend was seeing Joey at Truck Yard on Friday for the first time since we moved to Noble. It was a great time, and we brought our neighbor, and he had a great time. Looking forward to seeing Heather there next time. We also enjoyed our new pool this weekend.
1: Yeah, it was good to see Trish and Jerry. Jerry says that he's coming for you, Nug.
3: What did I do?
1: He heard the swinger jokes.
3: There's nothing wrong with being a swinger.
2: He's not mad at you for swinging. He's probably kind of jealous.
1: No, I'm just teasing.
2: But you guys are swingers.
1: He laughed about it.
2: Best part of the weekend from Becky. Finished 1 week of potty training. No more diapers.
1: Hey, that's what's up, Becky. Congratulations.
3: Good job, Becky. Way to go potty.
2: Yeah, we're proud of you. Go around the big potty.
3: Like a big girl.
2: And then Papa and Ethan planted flowers, and my husband worked on getting the fence down between our house and the new property we bought beside us.
1: Oh, new property. Okay.
2: Yeah. It'd be nice to have like the lot next to yours, too.
1: When I see that, I'm like jealous.
2: Yeah.
1: When somebody has the lot next, I'm like, y'all rich folk. I'm still trying to pay for this lot.
2: This little tiny lot.
1: Right.
2: Lonnie said, good morning. You guys should watch Behind the Boxes on Netflix. It's a good one.
1: Is that a doc?
2: It must be, but I haven't heard of it. So I'm going to look it up. Write it down. Thanks,
3: is this
2: Lonnie.
3: About Brooks? His UPS career?
2: He's peeking over in the back of a truck.
3: Hiding behind the boxes with his little Gatorade bottle full of pee.
2: Oh, here's one that says, I took my youngest child to college. I'm now an empty nester for the first time in 25 years.
1: Oh, my gosh. Wow. That's going to be a day. You think I cried today?
2: Yeah, moving day is going to be rough.
1: Oof.
2: We got a text that said, pro tip, this is about Holden getting in the car accident. People under 25 can't rent cars, but they can rent U-Hauls.
3: Oh, that's smart.
1: So he can drive a U-Haul.
2: He can drive a U-Haul.
1: You know what, though? Think about that. What if you got just the smallest, like, U-Haul? Don't they have, like, a van or something?
3: They do trucks, I think.
1: They have trucks? Like low, maybe a U-Haul truck?
3: Small bed trucks, I think they do.
1: That might be a good hack, Heather.
2: But it's not, I mean, I don't want to pay for it.
1: Doesn't insurance pay for it?
2: Since he's not 18.
1: Hmm.
2: Although several people did write in and said, about car rentals under 18, my stepson was in an accident, so my husband rented the car, and my stepson drove my husband's car. Just an idea. So Kristen said that. Olivia said that. Another person said that, too. I don't know if I want him driving.
1: Do you still
2: car.
1: Have the spark?
2: No.
1: Oh.
2: The spark is long gone.
3: Yeah, because Brooks has got the cool subs.
1: Oh, yeah.
3: Cool subs,
1: he's
3: bro.
1: He's it out, bro.
2: Cool subby, bro. We got one here that says, I listened to you guys on the radio all week while I was in Florida and sent a video on the beach listening to the station.
1: Oh, I love that. So I have a buddy that just got back from Cabo, and he sent me a bunch of pictures over the weekend, and I had nothing but mad crazy jealousy.
3: What are they doing in Cabo?
1: Just vacationing.
3: What is that?
1: I don't know. But I hear that people do it.
2: What is that word?
1: People send me pictures And I'm like, are you on vacation? Vaca.
2: What is that white dirt you're standing in?
1: Are those, is that water? Is that waves? Are you at Lake Hefner? Is the wind up?
2: What is it? Where's the cats? Here's one that says, feelings really hit

0: originally designed and built that the freshman number was the number for all of the students, or at least all that would want
1: the way it used to be housing? If you wanted to stay in the dorms after your freshman year, you could. Like when I went to Tech, you could stay in the dorms the whole time you were in school there. But not anymore. There's not enough room.
0: Wow. That's interesting.
1: Isn't that interesting? So yeah, already got to start looking at apartments and or roommates and or renting a house.
0: Wow.
1: For next year.
0: You should just cross that bridge when you
1: come. Well, I don't think that's the way you want to do it, Heather.
0: Probably not.
1: And I may need some of your expertise.
0: I'll help where I can. Sure.
1: Yeah. Yeah. I work on my credit score. I need a beacon.
0: That's crazy.
1: I know.
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2: When we talk about how much exercise someone should get, current guidelines call for about 150 minutes of moderate intensity exercise or 75 minutes of vigorous intensity exercise every week. 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

0: 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We're not talking about complicated training programs here. 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I'm Dr. Sanjay Gupta, helping you live a better life.
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Hello, my name is Rockefeller T. Galadia, and I live in, well, Galadia, of course. 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

0: 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Good morning and welcome to the Joey and Heather Morning Show. Thanks for getting up nice and early with us. Coming up this morning, Hims got them visions, talking about the Nugstradamus predictions. Those are coming up right now. Heather's got your Fox 25 first warning weather.
1: A high today of 90 degrees, 90 the high tomorrow as well. We'll have a small chance for rain the next couple of days before it starts to warm back up close to the weekend. That's your Fox 25 first warning weather.
0: I have an appointment today.
1: Okay.
0: As soon as the show is over. And Dr. Mindy is a little concerned. I don't know if you guys have noticed, but this little spot that has come up on my nose, just literally like 5 months ago, just showed up out of nowhere. I thought it was maybe a pimple, like an adult pimple, because those are cool. It did not go away. She thinks it might be cancer.
2: I try not to look at your face.
0: I understand.
1: I'm just kidding, but I can't see it from here.
0: It's not that big. It's just right here.
1: Is it discolored?
0: It's, yeah. I don't like it on my face at all. So she was like, let's make an appointment with a dermatologist. The dermatologist was like, we can get you in 3.5 months is our earliest appointment.
1: Yeah.
0: So that is today, finally. So when I called to make the appointment, they said, do you want to do a full body search?
3: Oh.
0: To which I said, I'm thinking to myself, I'm like, if I'm already there, just do it. I just like, begrudgingly, I said, yeah, that's cool, man.
1: From what I understand, I have one of these scheduled too in November.
0: Okay.
1: But from what I understand, I think Dalyn actually talked to me about it.
3: Yeah, she does them annually.
1: They look at every inch.
0: That's what Kim said.
3: She has a doctor that looks. When she gets naked, she looks her up and down, all the way down, all the way head to toe.
0: So Kim said, you know what you're going to have to do.
1: Spread them.
0: That's what she said.
1: Surely not.
0: Surely not, right?
1: Surely not.
0: Surely not.
1: I'll take my chances.
3: I don't think you need to spread them. It's just,
1: I got crack cancer.
3: The part of your body that sees the sun, right?
1: Oh, yeah, that would make the most sense.
3: I don't think you get crack
0: So
3: cancer.
0: Are they going to have to look at that?
1: I think probably.
0: So here's the problem.
1: Well, maybe not like
0: this. I haven't manscaped in a while.
1: But you knew you had the appointment.
0: So do I need to manscape before I go?
1: I mean, who's your doctor? Are they cute?
0: I don't know. I don't know who my doctor is.
1: Listen, if it makes you feel better, I have a spot on my boob right here.
0: So okay, it's your boob, though. You show us those all the time.
1: No, I'm just saying. But look, so there's like a little spot there.
0: Right.
1: And I showed Dr. Mindy, and she was also concerned. Like, you need to go get that looked at. So I went to the dermatologist, and they did a biopsy on
0: it. Did it hurt?
1: They like shaved it off. No, she numbed it first. And so like the numbing almost hurts a little more.
0: Yeah.
1: And then they cut it, and they sent it off, and it's fine.
0: Okay.
1: And so now it's healing up. But in that process, they were like, you have to come back and get the...
0: The full
1: body.
0: You're going to be full on?
1: The full on. Get the shebang,
0: so
1: baby.
0: So I'm doing the full on today.
1: Well, that's exciting. Good.
0: No, it's not exciting.
1: No, because you can tell me about it. Because mine's not till November. I was like, I'll come, but I don't
0: you think I need? It's at 11. You think I need to run home and manscape?
1: Like, your shoulders and stuff are pretty hairy. What if they can't see any tumors through there?
0: There's no tumors. Not a tumor.
1: Not tumors, but you know what I mean? Any melanomas.
0: Yeah.
1: Nonomas.
0: I'm not looking forward to this at all.
1: I won't be bad. Think of it as fun.
0: So I got to get naked and put on like a robe or what are the gowns?
3: Like, I don't know.
1: Like yeah.
0: Like you have in a hospital.
1: And then the doctor's going to put on a monocle like Mr. Peanut and get all close.
3: Yeah, I think that's really how they do it. They have like a little lens thing that they, and of course you got to get in the stirrups.
1: Yeah.
3: Because they got to see, you know.
0: Well, that might be easier.
3: Everything.
1: You have to bat wing it up.
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22: I'm feeling lucky to have my college-age kids home with me for a few weeks this summer. And one of the things I know we're going to be talking about, AI. I've started to use it more often at the hospital to get fresh takes on patient problems that I'm trying to solve. And for my girls, well, I know that they are navigating college now with these new powerful tools. Something, frankly, that you and I couldn't have even imagined when we were in school. But while it may be tempting to outsource your studying and your work to these large language models, I beg you not to. And that's because AI chatbots tend to reproduce what researchers call weird viewpoints. That's an acronym: Western, Educated, Industrialized, Rich, and Democratic. Look, AI isn't going away, and admittedly, it can be a really powerful tool, but you don't want it doing your thinking for you. I'm Dr. Sanjay Gupta, helping you live a better life.
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4: Hot, but not as hot as it's been.
5: No, yesterday was nice. Today, not even 90 for a high, 89. We do still have a small chance for some showers for today, tomorrow, and Wednesday. No, tomorrow is Wednesday. Today, tomorrow, and Thursday. It's going to warm back up next week, but enjoy it this week. It's only 73 right now.
4: Yeah, 89 feels like quite a reprieve when you're in the middle of July.
5: Yeah, I bet it felt good yesterday.
4: Yeah, definitely. So, we are ready to go this morning on the show. Lots to do, lots to do. Coming up, we have your funny, then your Hollywood buzz, then your Charlie XCX keyword, your chance to see her in Las Vegas. She's celebrating her new album that's coming out on July 24th. So we'll give you that keyword. Also this morning, that Backstreet Boys keyword as well. They're playing the Sphere in Las Vegas right now, and we're sending you to their final show this summer. So we also have our Nugstradamus predictions this morning. Plus, I went full on yesterday, guys.
5: Yeah, I want to hear about your appointment.
4: Yep, full body exam, as they call it, Nug. Full body.
5: How did it go?
4: Well, you'll just have to wait to find out.
6: Did you bring the stool sample like I suggested?
4: No, Nug, that was not part of this.
5: If they're being thorough.
6: I bring one to every appointment.
4: He suggested it when I went to the dentist. Yes.
5: Yeah. Your hairstylist is over it, though.
4: Absolutely. So, lots to do this morning on the show. It is 6:37. We'll be right back with your funny next.
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5: "My toilet is going to back up next Tuesday when I'm hosting a party. 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

0: 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Olivia Dean. 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
1: Ellis and I went into Guest Room Records yesterday, and they had like Olivia Dean's album and the Olivia Rodrigo album. And I mean, just like, as you imagine, like all like, but I was surprised. So like every time somebody has a new, like a new album, did they just make it on vinyl as well?
0: Yes, because collecting vinyl has gotten that popular and trendy again. So new albums are coming out on vinyl also.
1: They were more expensive than I thought.
0: Yeah. It's the price has gone way up.
1: But not if you bought like older albums.
0: I don't know. Older albums, like people like know that people are collecting them now. Like back in the day, you could go find like, oh my gosh, this is $2.99. You know what I mean? But no, it's gotten too popular now.
1: What is it about? Why is a record store like an old bookstore? Like there's just something very nostalgic about it. Like it just feels cool in there,
0: it
1: no
0: does.
1: Matter what.
0: Yeah, it really does. I tell you what, one of my favorite things to do when I was in college is to go thumb through a record store. But, you know, I wasn't looking for like blues or jazz or old albums. I was looking for like dance stuff.
1: Yeah.
0: Because all the dance music came out on vinyl.
1: I don't know. I just really liked it in there. We looked at albums and Ellis got a poster. He got an old Iron Maiden poster. He hung it up in his room. And I don't know. It's just cool. They were playing like the first Mazzy Star album in there.
0: Yeah.
1: We just hung out.
0: Just like High Fidelity.
1: Yeah,
0: right?
1: It was. I mean, I was just like, I'm going to work in a record store. This is cool.
0: There was at Tech, we had a place right there next to the university called University Records. And that's where everybody went. Yeah, it's good stuff.
1: Yeah. All right, looking at your forecast today, a high of 89, 90 tomorrow, then 91 on Thursday. A small chance of showers here at the start of the week. It's 73 right now.
0: I'll tell you something else. They've gone back and repressed a bunch of albums, too.
1: Have they?
0: Since it's gotten popular again. Like even Dillard's like had a little vinyl section there for a while.
1: I saw that.
0: Yeah.
1: But I think that was like a holiday, like a Christmas thing. But it was like on people's lists.
0: But if you thumb through there, you'd find everything from Taylor Swift to like the Beatles.
2: Even like Walmart has in Target. They have their
0: Target
2: own,
0: their own vinyl.
2: Area.
0: Yeah. Just because it's gotten that popular again. So. All right, guys. It's the next to last day. To help us, help us.
1: Oh, that's right. Tomorrow the voting ends.
0: That's right. Oklahoma Gazette's Best of OKC 2026. We have been nominated once again for Best Media Personality or Team.
1: And we really want your vote. If you don't mind going to okgazette.com. And there's lots of different categories. You can vote for Radiance Medical Aesthetics or your favorite brunch spot or, I mean, just anything. Bartender, which you didn't get nominated for.
0: I didn't find bartender on there. I looked everywhere for bartender.
1: I think it was on there. Maybe I'm remembering an old one.
0: I went into like several different categories to see if I could find bartender. And I didn't find it anywhere.
1: No?
0: Unless I missed it, but I was pretty thorough in my search.
1: Yeah, I don't know. But anyway, lots and lots of different categories. You can vote for as many as you want. But we would love your vote. Best Media Personality or Team.

0: rough. Just, I touched you. You're going. Why did they make the date so far away on the wedding invitation? Relax with your party. You're not the Olympics. And they ask you what you want to eat on the invitation? How the hell do I know what I want to eat a year from now? What do you think? September 12th, chicken or fish? What do you... They need to know now, I guess. They're gonna start raising the chickens, do you?
1: I feel so close to you.
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1: Taking a look at your right now traffic, there's an accident at May Avenue just south of Northwest 150th and Portland at 164th Street. Oklahoma, the weather keeps us guessing, but your power shouldn't. 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
1: Two more of Brad Pitt's kids have dropped Pitt from their last name.
2: Oh, that's not a good look. Mm-mm. Okay. All right, that's coming back next here on the Joey and Heather Morning Show. 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

0: 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Heather's got your Fox 25 first morning weather.
1: A high today of 89 degrees, 71 the low tonight, 90 tomorrow, 91 on Thursday. Temperatures in the low 90s all the way through the week, but next week it does start to heat up a little bit. It's 73 outside right now.
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1: Well, yikes. Two more of the Jolie Pitt kids are taking steps to legally remove Pitt from their last names. 24-year-old Maddox and 21-year-old Zahara published their petitions to legally change their names in the Los Angeles Daily Journal. Apparently, they were required under California law to do that once a week for 4 weeks to give anyone a chance to oppose it before it becomes official. Both of them completed their 4 weeks this month. Zahara telegraphed her intentions back in May when she graduated from Spelman College, under the name Zahara Marley Jolie. Jolie. There's a lot of vowels, yeah. And Maddox didn't use Pitt in the credits on his mom's recent movie, Couture. There's no word on how Brad Pitt feels about this. He has never spoken about it publicly. All six of the kids have reportedly distanced themselves from Brad at this point, even his biological children. Sources say that Pax is still close with the Pitt family, but not with Brad himself. What in the world?
0: I don't know.
4: What happened on the plane?
1: I mean, at this point, it has to go, it goes beyond the plane, right? Like, what is going on?
0: I mean, it would be hard to believe that Angelina could brainwash all of them to think that their dad is not worthy of being their dad.
1: No, they're adults. Right? I mean, they're all adults now.
0: Right. That's
1: so
0: just.
1: For whatever reason, they're all making these decisions.
0: That is just, wow, crazy town.
1: Like, I wonder if it's hurtful for Brad. I wonder if he's been...
0: How could it not be hurtful?
1: Maybe he's been checked out. Sometimes, you know, when people split up and, like, dads leave to, like, go get the cigarettes and they never come back.
4: I think that's the case. I think that they had whatever happened on the plane and whatever happened before that.
0: But all the kids on the plane and saw whatever happened? Is that what started all this?
1: I think they were all on the plane. I think that was like just the family on the plane.
4: But I think that he just went his own way. He went his own way and isn't a dad anymore.
1: Yeah.
4: So they're, you know.
1: Or maybe it was one of those things where like he didn't fight to stay.
0: Because Angelina left him, right?
1: I believe so. Yeah.
0: I think so. Huh.
1: But he must have like checked out or something. Like,
0: something
1: if
0: had
1: you
0: to
1: were
0: happen.
1: A good dad and you were around, then there's no reason that all your kids would
4: especially if he's making changes in his life. Like he seems like he's sober now and he's doing better.
1: Yeah. Right. He's got a new very young girlfriend.
4: So why would if he just left his family, then you know, he should at least try now.
0: But what I'm saying is I thought Angelina left him, but maybe he didn't keep a relationship with the kids. I don't know what happened.
1: I mean
0: it's
1: yeah,
0: all speculation.
1: For sure.
0: We're just all sitting here speculating. But you're right. Something happened.
1: I mean, he must not have tried too hard to lose a relationship with so many, all of his children. You know, like I could see if there's one or two. Because there were a couple. There was, I don't remember who that one boy was, but he immediately was like, no more. But then now they've all kind of gotten that
4: when
1: way.
4: There's even Maddox, or is that
1: yeah.
4: Yeah.
0: When there's seven of them, it's kind of hard to keep track.
1: Yeah, but you don't want to lose... If you lose seven kids, like, you must be a real crappy dad.
0: Yeah. Man. All right, guys. It seems pretty quick, but Taylor Swift and Travis Kelce already have a new baby. Nobody even knew Taylor was pregnant, right?
1: It's a fur baby.
0: It's a fur baby. It's their fluffy white dog. Was spotted Sunday hopping off of Taylor's private jet with Travis in Palm Beach, Florida. It's the same dog that was seen in a leaked photo from their wedding. They haven't confirmed yet that they're dog parents, but it seems pretty undeniable at this point. The dog's breed looks like it could be a, how do you say that, Heather?
1: Samoyed?
0: Samoyed. Of course, Taylor is famously a cat lady and currently has three, which she shared photos of and has included them in music videos. It remains to be seen if the dog will get similar treatment.
1: That dog looks like a shedding nightmare.
0: I know. It's pretty, though, isn't it?
4: The cat's actually released a press release, too.
1: Oh, they did? They?
4: It says, no like dog, dog dumb.
1: too much hair on dog.
0: That was Dr. Olivia Gray,
4: yeah,
0: right?
4: That was the press release.
1: I just feel so bad for Taylor. She's never going to be able to go on tour again with all the vacuuming. So much vacuuming. Okay, Jelly Roll keeps it real when he talks about his health journey, especially his relationship with food. You've heard of a cheat meal where you take a break from your diet to eat whatever you want. Well, Jelly says he can't have one of those. He says the moment that he lets himself have a treat, it could turn into a 5-day bender.
5: We had this show at this one spot that I love their catering, and they have a dairy-free skillet cookie. I'm like a drug addict. You can't eat that, because if I eat one, I'll eat two. I eat four. So later that night, I'm at the taco truck getting the peanut butter fluff. Now I consumed 2,000 extra calories today that I didn't even see coming. Now I have to pay attention to it because it's like the taste of blood. Now it's going to take me a whole nother week to get that back completely out of my mouth. So those are the days you got to give yourself grace. The problem is it starts compounding in the day.
6: Yeah.
5: It's okay to have a bad meal. It's okay to have a bad day. It's not a good, can't have two of them in a row.
6: Yeah.
5: Start making that rule.
1: Why would you go to a taco truck for something called peanut butter fluff? That's my only question.
0: What is that? Is that like a dessert?
1: I don't know, but I get what he's saying, especially if they're like, oh, you have a dairy-free skillet cookie. I have to tell myself this all the time. Oh, a gluten-free lemon bar, but still totally made with like sugar and butter and all the other things.
0: Right.
4: It's real easy too, like for the holidays and birthdays and stuff, to just be like, come on. It's the 4th of July.
0: It's a birthday party.
4: Yeah. And then the next holiday comes up and you're like, come on.
1: It's New Year's. It's Arbor Day. I need a cupcake.
0: All right, guys, there you have it. That's a wrap on your Hollywood Buzz.
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1: Checking your traffic this morning, there is an accident on May Avenue just south of Northwest 150th, also Portland Avenue. Right at Highway 74, Northwest 164th. They've also got it reduced to two lanes at I-44 eastbound between Expressway and Western. Oklahoma, your AC is officially working overtime. You can keep things cool with a $49 tune-up from Comfort Wave. 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
2: I think I have a correction to make. 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
1: Thanks.
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1: Now we can all sleep tonight.
2: Yeah. All right, coming up, Charlie XCX keyword. This is your final week to get qualified. And here is Miss Taylor with Elizabeth Taylor.

0: 98.9 Kiss FM, the Joey and Heather Morning Show, Taylor Swift's Elizabeth Taylor. 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
1: For today, we're looking at temperatures to remain a little bit below average with a high of 89, thanks to chance for spotty showers and storms. We'll dry out for tonight with mostly clear skies and a low of 71, but repeat the process again for our Wednesday with a high of 90, and again, more ice and a chance for showers and storms. That's basically how the forecast for Thursday and Friday is going to be as well. Low 90s with a chance for spotty showers and storms. But by the time we get to the weekend, our forecast dries out, and that means that our temperatures will begin to increase more. So we'll have a high of around 96 on Saturday, 99 for the high on Sunday, and then a lot of next week we're looking at temperatures to be right around 100 with higher dew points as well, making for more of a humid forecast. With your first morning forecast, I'm Chief Meteorologist Jack Gerfen.
2: I just have to clear up. We got a text message. Somebody said the cat's name, Olivia Benson from Law and Order, SVU. In return, Mariska named her cat Karma.
0: After the Taylor Swift song.
2: Correct.
0: Nice.
2: Now, there you have it. You're all
0: I'm caught up.
2: All right, let's give our keyword away. We got to get Dr. Mindy on the phone. I'm very concerned about this new sickness that's going around. I don't want to get it.
0: Okay.
2: Have you heard of it?
3: I have not. Diarrhea.
2: It's called explosive diarrhea. Like if you just put EX into Google, explosive diarrhea outbreak, explosive diarrhea parasite.
0: But that's just because of Nug loves to Google that like 100 times
2: no,
0: a day.
2: That's what it's called. That is what it's called.
0: This isn't the Nugget effect on the Google search.
2: No, that's why I wanted to talk to Dr. Mindy about it.
3: Dude, if you're climbing up a ladder
2: and you feel
3: a sudden splatter.
2: Yeah, that's diarrhea. If you're sliding into home
3: and your pants are full of foam,
2: that's it. Diarrhea.
3: Come on, man.
0: All right. Well, let's go ahead and rush to this Charlie XCX keyword because we are sending you to see her in Las Vegas. Her new album is coming out July 24th. Music, fashion, film, and to celebrate, you get to experience it live.
2: I remember the one for first and third, but I don't remember what second is.
3: Second was like dissected or dissected. It doesn't make any sense. It doesn't work.
2: Because then you're sliding into first and you're feeling something burst.
0: I've only heard this song. I've never heard it before you
2: what?
0: Guys. Never heard it.
2: When you're sliding into third.
3: That's the easy one. Because what rhymes with third?
0: Bird?
3: No.
2: Charlie XCX in Vegas, and we want to send you there. Her new album, it's called Music, Fashion, and Film. It drops July 24th, and we are sending you and a guest to Vegas to experience it live. Flights, hotel, tickets to the show, all taken care of. All you got to think of is what to wear. This is your last week to get registered. This morning, the word is stay. Text stay to 95819. Stay. 95819 is the number.
0: Okay. Thank you, Miss Heather.
2: Thank you. Thank yourself.
0: I will. All right. So we need to get Dr. Mindy on the line.
2: Yes. I have to ask her this. I don't want this. What is this? I don't want it.
0: All right.
2: If I have to stop eating vegetables for a while, that's fine. I'm fine with that.
0: What would vegetables have to do with it?
2: That's how you get it.
0: What?
2: It's in produce.
0: All right. We're talking to Dr. Mindy about this next. Hang on.
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0: 98.9 Kiss FM, the Joey and Heather Morning Show, Somber's Homewrecker on Kiss FM. I mixed that song out of, I'm going blank. Headlights by, you know that one? You're driving with your headlights off.
1: I don't know that one, no.
2: You know the song One Headlight, though.
1: Yeah.
2: No, that's a banger.
1: Yeah, Wallflowers.
0: No.
1: Come on now. You don't like no Wallflowers?
0: Oh, I do like the Wallflowers. That's Jacob Dylan, baby.
1: Nepo baby.
0: Son. Oh, we're getting Mindy online. Okay. I was like, what's happening right now?
1: I told this to Heather the other day, and it's kind of interesting. Did you know Gracie Abrams is J.J. Abrams' daughter?
0: I don't think I knew that.
1: Isn't that weird?
0: I love that new song of hers that we're playing.
1: Hit the Wall, yeah.
0: Yeah, Hit the Wall.
2: I'm just glad really that good. Her family will have enough money to pay the electric bill and keep the air conditioner on.
0: That's right.
1: Just imagine how much she had to fight just to get, you know, heard by a record company.
2: Oh, yeah, the struggle.
0: She didn't have any ends.
2: Starving artist. All right, 89 degrees today, 90 tomorrow, 91 on Thursday. It's 73 outside right now. And we got to talk to Dr. Mindy.
0: Yeah, we have my doctor, Dr. Mindy.
2: She's my doctor.
0: She's my doctor.
2: She sees you more, but she's my doctor.
0: She does see me a lot. She has, especially recently.
2: Dr. Mindy, who's the better patient?
3: Nugget, by far.
1: Yes.
2: She only has to hear your stuff in here.
0: Yeah, but haven't you scolded him about bringing a stool sample every time?
3: Well, so we have an arrangement. If we need a stool and urine and sperm sample, he just brings his underwear and we're good.
2: He's wringing out over a cup.
1: Sometimes blood, too.
0: Yeah,
3: oh,
0: sometimes.
3: No.
0: No container needed.
2: But they don't know if it's yours or not.
1: That's true. It's hard to tell.
2: Okay. Inappropriate. Dr. Mindy, if you go to Google and you put in the letters EXP, what do you think pops up first?
3: Well, I've been listening to the show, so I know what you're going to say, but I would think, like, experience something.
2: You would think so.
3: Evidently, it's no bueno.
2: No, explosive diarrhea outbreak is what pops up. And I've been seeing like news stories and it's on social media and I've read about it. Like, what is it? What and how do we not get it?
3: So what we're talking about is an outbreak of cyclosporiasis, which is caused by a little parasite called cyclospora. And it's something that is it's not as common as salmonella or E. coli outbreaks, but it's moderately common. We usually have about 50 or so cases in Oklahoma each year. But yes, we're seeing a big outbreak right now. Kind of seems to be centered around Michigan, but they're seeing it in other parts of the country now too, including an uptick in cases in Oklahoma in the last week. But we don't have a specific number put out by the health department as of last time I checked, which was yesterday afternoon. They did put out a health alert notice statewide to be on the lookout for cases.
2: Wow.
0: Mindy said that.
1: Of course it comes from Detroit.
3: Always.
0: So Heather said something about it, vegetables.
2: Is it in produce?
3: Yes. So usually it is linked back to produce that was exposed to contaminated irrigation. It's not typically passed person to person. So it's not like your stomach virus or something like that, where if you're around somebody who has it, you're totally going to catch it. This is more like you eat something that was contaminated and then you get sick. And it can be a protracted course of explosive diarrhea, which can last several weeks in some people. Now, you get over it ultimately. It's not very commonly fatal, so that's good news, but weeks of that can be pretty miserable. So the current recommendation is don't eat prepackaged, like cut up vegetables, like shredded lettuce and bagged lettuce and stuff like that. We might see it on scallions or cilantro, things like that. So what you want to do is get fresh vegetables and wash them yourself. And if it's something like a head of lettuce, take off the outer two or three leaves like you normally would anyway, and then wash it in running water. Don't put it down in water because then you're just giving it a bath and whatever is there. So running water, wash it off. Like, I had a bag of lettuce the other day, and I just looked at it and thought, not today, Satan, and threw it away.
2: I don't know. I'm 2 weeks of a stomach virus away from being swimsuit ready.
1: Oh, yeah. Summertime.
2: I mean, it doesn't sound like the worst thing.
3: Seriously.
2: But, like, Brooke saw a news story that said, like, it's so bad that, like you can't make it to the bathroom. Like, you just go. Like, all the time. Like, there's no warning.
0: Explosivo.
1: When you're driving in your Chevy and you feel something heavy. Diarrhea.
2: That's exactly right.
3: Yeah. And that's the biggest drawback is that, yeah, sometimes you don't make it to the toilet. So what they recommend is that if you suspect you might have this, you don't have to wait a certain amount of time before you go in and get checked out. And they recommend to us, like, this is not one of the normal things we would check for when someone has a diarrheal illness. We would check for E. coli and Salmonella and Shigella and things like that. But so, yes, they're recommending that we test for it now because it's reportable back to the health department. And one of the reasons we don't have great tracing on it right now is because there's like 3,000 people have been laid off from the CDC. So we don't have big recommendations from it because it just is not the task force that it used to be. But they do recommend treating right away if it's suspected that you have it. So, you know, if you have some sort of miserable diarrheal illness, especially if you're explosive, then please go see your doctor, get some antibiotics. You can treat it with sulfa, you can treat it with Cipro. There are things that can be used to shorten this dramatically.
0: But Mindy, if I had to come see you every time I had diarrhea, I mean, let's get real.
3: Seriously, Joey. We're talking about the general public here. Oh, we're not okay. Talking about Joey.
0: Okay.
2: What about when you're feeling kind of purdy, but your pants are looking dirty?
1: When your stomach starts to hurt and you've got the Hershey squirts. What about then?
3: Yeah.
0: Okay.
3: I think it's probably time to call your doctor. Yeah.
0: Okay. You heard it here, guys.
2: All right. Yeah. Well, I just wanted to know how to avoid it. Like, sounds terrible.
3: We may have more guidance by the time I come to see you guys tomorrow. So if we have any more updates, I'll bring them in with me.
0: Perfect.
2: I saw a thing on Instagram yesterday, and it was like a video of a mom, and she was with her kids in the car, and they were all eating Happy Meals, and she was like, just avoiding the viruses, like just feeding her kids.
1: Good excuse.
2: No vegetables here.
0: All right, Dr. Mindy.
3: Yeah, I think it's safest if we just stick with brownies for now.
0: Yeah, I think that's fair. And we're doing it for our own health and safety.
3: Yeah.
0: All
3: and
0: right.
3: It's for the children.
0: We'll see you tomorrow. Oh, of course, Dr. Mindy will be with us as she is every Wednesday at 7:35 tomorrow answering your medical questions. So, Mindy, have a great day, and we'll see you tomorrow morning.
3: Bye, guys.
2: Bye. See you.
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0: 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It is 7:53. 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
1: First, PSA, they have Vanilla Fairlife. It's back at Sam's and Costco.
0: I know it. When I saw it, I was going to text you, and then I thought I saw something shiny, and
1: I just... I know. When I bought mine, I was like, I'm going to do a whole break about it, a big reveal, and then yeah. I totally spaced it.
0: I know.
1: But I can have cereal again. I love that. The vanilla ones are the best, I think.
0: I completely agree.
1: Have you ever had the vanilla nug?
2: I don't think so.
1: You drink the chocolate ones,
2: don't
1: you? I
2: drink the chocolate ones, yeah.
1: It's a nice way to break it up, I feel like.
2: I think we've had, like, chocolate mint, but I don't know if that was Fairlife or not. Mm. Might have been a different brand.
1: Not that I've seen, but maybe. Like, if you look at the Fairlife website, they have strawberry and a couple different flavors. But,
0: right.
1: Yeah, I'm so happy when I saw vanilla. But goodness, they're getting proud of their protein shake.
0: Yeah, what is it, like 24 for 12 or something?
1: It was $39.
0: For two?
1: For 18.
0: For 18 packs?
1: Yeah, that's what Costco has. Sam's has the 12, yeah. And Costco does 18.
0: I got you.
1: But still a lot, though.
0: It's a lot.
1: Yeah. 89 today, 90 tomorrow, 91 on Thursday, and a small chance of showers over the next couple of days. It's 73 right now.
0: All right. 7:54 on the Joey and Heather Morning Show. We kind of talked about this yesterday, that I had my, you know, Mindy wanted me to have a dermatologist look at this spot on my nose.
1: Yeah.
0: And so I made an appointment with a dermatologist. Shout out to Dr. Standard, by the way. And so with dermatologists, it takes this was in April and they couldn't get me in until yesterday.
1: I think that's pretty normal.
0: Pretty standard.
1: Yeah.
0: Yeah. So, and the lobby was busy. So it's not like they're not seeing patients, you know?
1: Yeah.
0: So I had texted Dr. Mindy because they ask, do you want to do a full body search or whatever the terminology is? And,
1: it's cavity search.
0: I said, if I'm going to go in there, I might as well have them look at everything. Cause I've never been to a dermatologist before.
1: Yeah.
2: Ever. Check under the hood.
0: Right. So then the more I thought about it, I'm like, well, wait, full body. What does that mean? Full body? Like, so I started to get kind of like nervous about it. So

0: And so the nurse comes in and, you know, does all the standard stuff where they take your weight and all, you know, ask you questions and, you know, and then she goes, okay, so the gown's right here. And they like have like a laminated card of what you're supposed to do. And it says, remove your garments. I don't know the exact wording, but till you're comfortable or something. So I'm like, well, I'm comfortable in my underwear. So I take everything off except my underwear and put on the gown. And they say, don't tie it. Right.
1: Open leave
0: that
1: back.
0: Leave that back open. So,
2: why me?
1: I don't know.
0: So, then the doctor comes in and it doesn't help that, she's young and attractive. Right.
1: Yeah.
0: And I'm just like, okay. And then like, am I going to have to pants? Like, what are we doing? So finally she does the exam and, I said to her, I said, well, you know what Dr. Mindy told me? Because Dr. Mindy goes to her also. And she was like, what? And I said, you know, she said I was going to have to, you know, do the whole.
1: You brought it up?
0: Yeah, I brought it up.
1: Oh, my God.
0: And she goes, well, this is what I do. And she goes, every doctor does it differently. I go to whatever the patient is comfortable with. If they're not comfortable with that, that's totally fine. But then I was like, well, you know, I hadn't seen a lot of sunlight down there. You know what I'm saying? Like, I don't know what, you know.
1: So he's like, I want the full
0: what
1: shebang.
0: Could be going on. And she goes, well, you know, this is your first time to meet me. So it may be next time if you want to do the full thing, I'll do the full thing. So.
1: But you got looked at everywhere but your boxer short area?
0: Right.
1: Oh, well, then that's plenty, right? There's.
0: No, I mean, they check everywhere.
1: I know, but like, you don't need to get checked all of those places. Just look yourself.
0: Yeah.
2: Next time you're bleaching.
0: But it's kind of hard to see everything, you know?
1: I know, but I just think it's like your arms and the places that are exposed to the sun while you're playing golf all the time or whatever. Like,
0: I know.
1: It's not inside your butt crack.
0: I know. But they look there, though.
1: Yeah. Yeah. I feel like you didn't get the full experience.
0: No, I just like felt like, I don't know that. You know, I don't want to miss anything, you know, but Dr. Mindy did it. She told me she did it.
1: Yeah.
0: So
1: you felt left out.
0: No, I didn't feel left out. I was kind of relieved.
2: It would have been honestly. Nice to, if she asked, right?
1: Yeah. It's nice. Even if you don't do it, it's nice to be included.
2: Nice to hear it. Yeah.
0: Well, she just goes by like whatever the person takes off means that's what they're comfortable with.
1: So, yeah, I would have done the same
0: that's
1: thing.
0: That's the comfort level.
1: Did she find any other worrisome spots?
0: Nope. She said this is kind of a blood vessel thing. And all the rest, she called wisdom spots.
1: Oh,
0: no. Wisdom spots.
2: Old spots.
0: Because you know this one I hate. That one right there I hate. And she said she could freeze it. And, you know, it might help lighten it a little bit, but it would just come back.
1: And burn.
0: So... that's it. I did not have to spread them yesterday.
1: That's disappointing.
0: That's the big takeaway. All right, we're going to take a break because we have your Nugstradamus predictions
2: Speaking
0: coming
2: of
0: up.
2: Spreading them.
3: Deep breath. 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
1: For today, we're looking at temperatures to remain a little bit below average with a high of 89, thanks to chance for spotty showers and storms. We'll dry out for tonight with mostly clear skies and a low of 71, but repeat the process again for a Wednesday with a high of 90, and again, more ice and a chance for showers and storms. That's basically how the forecast for Thursday and Friday is going to be as well. Low 90s with a chance for spotty showers and storms. But by the time we get to the weekend, our forecast dries out, and that means that our temperatures will begin to increase more. So we'll have a high of around 96 on Saturday, 99 for the high on Sunday, and then a lot of next week we're looking at temperatures to be right around 100 with higher dew points as well, making for more of a humid forecast. With your first morning forecast, I'm Chief Meteorologist Jack Gervin.
0: Okay, thank you, Jack.

0: Nugstradamus. The man, the myth, the legend. Ladies and gentlemen, what you are about to witness on your radio this morning cannot be explained by the greatest scientists of our time, or even the philosophers. Socrates. No, this is something else.
1: He was great in Bill and Ted.
2: I was going to say, I didn't get to do my Bill and Ted's impression.
0: Go for it.
2: That's too late.
0: Okay.
1: The moment's passed.
0: Come on. Yes, here's the deal. He sees visions
1: yes.
0: of the future.
2: I threw that through the crack.
0: That was impressive.
1: That's what the doctor said to the guy.
2: Did she have a monocle?
1: Yeah.
0: No, she had like a magnifying glass that had like a big, powerful light on it that she would just put down.
1: Mm.
2: She went over your whole body with it?
0: No, just when she saw something sus.
1: She told you to put it on the glass.
0: That's right.
2: Put that ass.
0: It was on the glass. Ladies and gentlemen, these are your Nugstradamus predictions.
1: Seeing a vision of the future. In the future, Tom Cruise will be unrecognizable in his new movie, Digger. I guess he'll be playing a good dad or something.
0: Oh, no. Too soon.
3: Nugstradamus has spoken.
1: Yeah, I'm not letting it go away.
2: No, you just hang on to it.
1: He just left his family. Poor little Surrey.
2: All forgotten.
1: Seeing a vision of the future. In the future, Netflix's reboot of Little House on the Prairie will be a huge hit. If you haven't seen it, it's like the original, except the 19th century family farm is run by a K-pop demon hunter.
3: Nostradamus has spoken.
1: It's different. It's different than the original.
2: That is a little different. The only thing that can make it better, since Michael Landon is dead, is if it was Scott Bakula. But every episode, he just went, oh, boy.
1: Oh, boy.
2: Oh, boy. That's a Quantum Leap reference.
1: Yeah.
2: Joey.
0: I like it.
1: I have a lot of the Quantum Leap questions. I think I brought these up on the air before. If he leaps into a woman's body, does he still have a man's strength? If he leaps into...
2: Or lack of intelligence? I don't know.
1: Yeah, that's true. Is he dumb like a man? If he leaps into a shorter person's body, but say he's Bakula size, but he reaches for something off the shelf, is he not still the shorter person?
2: Yeah. Or what if he leaps into a taller person's body? Would his pants always be too short?
1: It's true. Yeah, because he's wearing their clothes.
2: Yeah. And it's their legs. It's just him.
1: Mm-hmm.
2: He saw himself in the mirror.
0: Then it'd be definitely. Oh, boy.
1: In the future, Justin Bieber won't tour this year. I don't blame him. Showing clips on your MacBook can be extremely exhausting.
3: Poor guy.
0: Heather said it was really good, though.
2: It was really good. It was.
0: Nugstradamus, I see a little sweat upon your brow. Would you like one of Heather's Fairlife shakes so you can regain your vital energies?
2: You gotta pay for that. That is a rare commodity.
0: Yeah, it's probably about $2 a pop.
2: That's $2 a pop retail.
0: Yeah.
2: So for Nug, $5.50.
0: $5.50. Coming back next, part two of your Nugstradamus predictions.
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0: Life with Dr. Sanjay Gupta.
1: I'm feeling lucky to have my college-age kids home with me for a few weeks this summer. And one of the things I know we're going to be talking about, AI. I've started to use it more often at the hospital to get fresh takes on patient problems that I'm trying to solve. And for my girls, well, I know that they are navigating college now with these new powerful tools. Something, frankly, that you and I couldn't have even imagined when we were in school. But while it may be tempting to outsource your studying and your work to these large language models, I beg you not to. And that's because AI chatbots tend to reproduce what researchers call weird viewpoints. That's an acronym: Western, Educated, Industrialized, Rich, and Democratic. Look, AI isn't going away, and admittedly, it can be a really powerful tool, but you don't want it doing your thinking for you. I'm Dr. Sanjay Gupta, helping you live a better life.
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5: There's an accident right now at Eastern Avenue and Southeast 15th. Also, I-35 northbound between I-240 and I-40. I-44 eastbound between Expressway and Western. And then finally one at Southwest 44th and the John Kilpatrick Turnpike. Be careful this morning. That's your right now traffic.
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0: 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Heather's got your Fox 25 first warning weather.
1: 89 degrees today, 90 tomorrow, 91 on Thursday. A small chance of showers here to start out the week. It is going to start warming up as we get into the weekend, but pretty cool here till about Thursday or Friday. It's 75 out right now.
2: Pretty.

0: Nuxtradamus. Came out weird. You appear refreshed. Shall we continue?
1: Let's do that.
0: Let's go to there.
1: In the future, 95-year-old William Shatner will play Captain Kirk one more time. He will have to take a pill to maintain his captain's log, though.
2: Nuxtradamus has spoken.
1: Blue diamonds.
0: Spock. What do we need to do?
1: There's something on the plane.
0: It's pretty good.
3: That is good.
1: In the future, Dolly Parton's musical will come to Broadway. Yes, the Big Apple is getting the two big melons.
2: Nuxtradamus has spoken.
0: Working 9 to 5, what a way to make a living. That's my contribution. Thank you. Thank you very much. Two shows.
3: One show's plenty.
0: Try the shrimp.
1: Flexin'. Like it. In the future, most of the country will continue to experience an intense heat wave, which is why the producers of Moana want to remind you that movie theaters have air conditioning.
2: Nuxtradamus has spoken.
0: I don't know what to think about that Moana movie.
1: It did not do well.
3: Did you ever even see the cartoon?
0: No, I just saw it. No.
1: In the future...
0: Is it up to future, Nuxtradamus? Excellent.
1: In the future, The Odyssey will make tons of money at the box office. Critics will agree it's the best movie about a minivan ever.
2: Nuxtradamus has spoken.
0: Self-opening doors.
1: And they get into the walls of the kingdom that way, right? In the minivan?
0: Yeah. They hide in the mini.
1: It's crazy.
0: Christopher Nolan was on Daily Show last night.
1: The maple kind.
3: Yeah.
1: In the future, iNugget will have a sudden career change.
3: Oh, no.
1: A serious endeavor into the medical field.
3: You're not going anywhere.
1: Open fart surgery.
0: Oh, no.
2: Okay, you can go. Nuxtradamus has spoken.
0: You're performing the surgery or you're the recipient?
1: It's very blurry, the vision.
0: Okay, I got you.
3: The what, Joey?
0: Recipient. Let's try that one.
1: More visions?
0: It's up to you, my friend.
1: In the future, experts will say that the ideal movie lasts 88 minutes, unless that movie features Katherine Heigl, then 0 minutes.
3: 9 minutes.
0: Katherine's still getting it.
1: She can get it.
3: Take your minutes back. She can get it like the bee lady or the bird lady from Home Alone 2.
1: I forgot about that. The bird lady from Home Alone 2 can get it. What?
3: The other guy was so perplexed.
1: Yeah, because it came out of nowhere.
0: Your Nuxtradamus predictions, everybody. Show some love. Show some respect that it deserves.
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0: 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Tame Impala and Jenny. That's the remix of Dracula for you. Heather's got your Fox 25 first morning weather.
1: 89 is the high today, 90 tomorrow. It's going to be 91 on Thursday. A small chance that we see some showers here starting out the week, but getting hotter towards the weekend. It's 76 right now.
0: All right. We have a very cool event that we are excited to talk about today. You know, you can't say, let's get ready to. You know,
1: right.
0: You can't say that.
1: It's
0: copywritten. So it's a big sandwich showdown. And it's going down at the First American Museum.
1: July 25th, and we've got a group of guys in here. My friend Jeffrey that works out way more than I do at 5 o'clock in the morning.
0: That's you guys how, work out together?
1: Yes.
0: Do you spot her?
1: No, like, we're across from each other.
0: Oh, okay.
1: Different platforms.
0: Gotcha.
1: Yeah, but he's very dedicated. And so we've kind of started talking about, you know, because I like to cook. So I think I brought sourdough bread one time and we kind of started talking about all the different things that you do and that you've been involved with. He's done some really cool things. Do you want to kind of tell us what you do, Jeffrey?
2: Yeah. So my daytime job is with Sysco Foods. I'm a business consultant with them, but kind of side passions and projects are still in the industry. I started as a chef. And after COVID, got in with Sysco and really missed being in the kitchen and got back with Jesse doing Tequaches. That's our little business side project we've got together where we do private events, pop-ups, and collaborations with other chefs. And we started promoting this sandwich competition with Chef Ben Hutton. And it's taken on a life of its own. It's been great.
0: Yes, Chef. I just had to say it.
1: Oh, no. Joey just finished the bear.
0: I just finished the bear. It's obnoxious. I know.
1: You'd be standing like 50 feet away from him and he'll go, behind! And you're like, you're not even close. You know, hands! Like, we don't need any of it.
0: Yeah, we don't need all that. So just so everybody knows, Jesse, introduce yourself and what you do.
3: Yes, so I'm currently the AM sous chef over at Vast. I take care of the daily table Monday through Fridays as my main job right now. But like Jeffrey said, we love to do pop-ups and collaborate with other chefs within the city with our pop-up concept, Tequaches.
0: And Ben, introduce yourself.
4: Yeah, my name is Ben Hutton. I'm the executive chef at 39 Restaurant inside the First Americans Museum. I don't have time for pop-ups, so that's my main goal most of the day. So.
1: It's excellent. Such a good restaurant. My mom and I just had lunch there a couple weeks ago. It's so good.
4: Oh, well, thank you so much.
1: We've done our show live at the First Americans Museum.
0: And we did do our show out there.
1: Love it out there and are excited to help you guys promote
0: that. Was for the grand opening, wasn't it, that we were out there or close to it?
1: Yeah, it was before Ocana opened, right? That was still being built.
0: Yes.
1: So, yeah, kind of.
0: Kind of about that time. Well, let's talk about the event because this is open to the public, right? You want people to come out. Tell us a little bit about it.
2: Yeah, so it's July 25th, like you said, 11 to 2, and we have an after party we're doing in 39 Restaurant after the competition. I've got about 16 chefs lined up right now, and I wanted to take this opportunity on your show to extend that invitation to the public, to the chefs. If you think you've got what it takes to go up against these guys and win $1,000, that's the grand prize, and a belt.
0: Gotta have a belt.
2: It's an actual belt.
0: Gotta have a belt. I love it.
2: So if you want to join, you can message Tequaches OKC on Instagram. Let us know that you're interested. And we'd love to have you as a competitor. We'd also like to give away 2 tickets to anyone who wants to follow Tequaches OKC online. And you come out, you get to try with your tickets, you get to try every sandwich. There's live music, there's drink specials. And like I said, that gets you into the after party, a little meet and greet with the chefs. After the competition goes down.
1: The whole thing kind of sounds like a party.
0: Yeah.
4: Oh, yeah.
2: Yes. That's
1: so
2: the goal.
1: There'll be like some sweet options, right? Didn't you post about somebody like making some sweet options and savory options? So all kinds of different sandwiches.
2: Yes. I have one. She's on the fence. Her name is Charlotte. She's with Enoki Eats. She does all plant-based food in the collective. And she's got her best seller is a mushroom bacon BLT that's absolutely fantastic.
1: I've actually had that sandwich, and it's phenomenal. She's at the Collective, right?
2: Yes. Yeah. And she has a banana peanut butter sandwich that's really good. That's another top seller. So she's on the fence which one to go in with. And I have someone, a really good friend of mine, Anna Kinder, that makes her own ice cream, and she's going to come out and just on the side do ice cream sandwiches.
1: Oh, yeah. So does she get to be a competitor?
2: She's not going to compete. She's just going to be a vendor there. Yes.
0: Very cool.
1: The most popular vendor. It's 95 degrees outside.
0: Yeah.
2: She has very creative flavors she comes up with and
1: Ben,
2: names.
1: Are you submitting a sandwich or are you hosting?
4: Oh, no, I'm absolutely submitting.
1: You
4: yeah.
1: are?
4: Yeah, I had to do the first call out, and I wanted to put up my stuff. So that's why we got judges from outside the museum, because
1: yeah.
4: I didn't want it to feel biased. I just wanted to be able to
0: compete. Yeah.
4: I want that belt.
1: Is there a lot of secrecy around what everybody's making?
4: So we started a group chat. There was a little bit of kind of like a, you know, we all said sort of what we were making, but no specific details.
0: Sure.
4: Just so nobody mm-hmm. kind of...
0: You don't want to give away the playbook.
4: Yeah.
0: No. Absolutely.
4: Yeah, you got to keep some secrets.
0: Absolutely. Yeah.
1: Oh, this sounds like a lot of fun. So yeah. If somebody wants to get tickets, what's the easiest way?
4: OpenTable.com. All of the chefs on Instagram have been posting links to it, but just OpenTable for 39 Restaurant. And you can go to the July 25th, and get the tickets through there.
0: Okay.
1: And just to reiterate, your ticket gets you get to taste all the sandwiches. Plus the bonus ice cream sandwich.
4: Yep.
1: Drink specials. Mm-hmm. There's going to be music and the after party. That's yep. included as well.
4: Yep. And there'll be live music at the event and at the after party as well.
1: It sounds like a lot of fun. If anybody has any questions, you can text me in the studio too. 405-591-9899.
0: Jeffrey, Jesse, Ben, thanks for being on the show, man. And good luck with the event. Sounds awesome. Thanks. Really does.
2: Thank you.
0: And may the best sandwich win.
1: Wait, I do have one more question. Mm-hmm. What does tecuaches mean?
3: So the actual term in Spanish means possum, and it's actually a nickname for someone like myself who is Mexican-American. It's a funny slang because we are referred to as we're not appreciated by the American culture, and we're not welcomed by the Mexican community because we're not technically born in Mexico, so we're called the tecuache. We have no place, and I decided to name it that to try and improve the culture on that and show that there is a fusion of cuisine that's Mexican-American and further make it more of a positive change.
0: Well, Jesse, you always have a place on the Joey and Heather Morning Show, so how's that? All right, gentlemen, have a great event.
3: Thank you very much.
0: All right.
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1: Am I the only one that feels this way? Like, when it's time for school to start, like, half of me is, like, so glad and, like, just ready to get a routine back. But then the other half of me is sad because, like, as much as they drive me nuts, it's nice to have them around in the summer.
0: I feel both of those things. I also feel a little bit of apprehension that it's Tilly's first year in high school.
1: Oh, yeah.
0: And so I want to send out a warning to the male teens in the metro.
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16: Not all screen time is created equal, and a new study out of Sweden is helping us understand this even better. So researchers followed more than 20,000 people over nearly two decades and determined that passive screen time, like sitting on the couch and watching television, raised someone's risk of dementia. But if they did something active, like reading, puzzles, or interacting with other people, this same group of people saw their risk of dementia drop. Just like you gotta put the work in to keep your body in shape as you age, you basically have to do the same thing with your brain. A couple things I have found to help: working to learn something new every day, whatever it might be, challenging yourself in some way every day, and really importantly, staying socially active. Some days, that means meeting friends in person. Other days, maybe an email, a text, or a phone call. Just stay engaged. I'm Dr. Sanjay Gupta, helping you live a better life.
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1: A guy coughed in my face yesterday and went, damn cedar kicking up from Texas with those storms. And I went, like, dude, you just coughed in my face. No, bro. This was right after he burped Whataburger in my face. I gotta find a new place to do business.
0: Who is this guy? I want to party with this cat.
1: Tell
0: Where
1: you,
0: do
1: I
0: you
1: gotta,
0: shop?
1: I don't know. I gotta find a new pharmacist.
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1: Biggest order.
2: Still some road construction where they've got it reduced down to two lanes at I-44 eastbound between Expressway and Western. And then another accident, Reno Avenue and South Sarah Road and Southwest 44th, just east of the turnpike. Be careful this morning. That's your right now traffic.
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1: 89, that's the high today. A small chance of some showers, and 90 the high tomorrow. 91 on Thursday. It's 76 right now.
0: The Backstreet Boys. Donnie Wahlberg, Joey McGuire.
2: Nope.
1: Nick Lachey.
2: Nope. No, all wrong. Everything you're saying is wrong.
1: No. Mark McGrath.
0: Yep.
2: That's actually right.
0: Ronnie, Bobby, Ricky, and Mike.
2: That's different artists, different band.
0: Okay, JC Chazé. Nick.
2: Nope.
0: No.
2: It's NSYNC.
0: Okay.
1: I'm impressed with your knowledge of it. Because he could, every time he says something, I'm always just like,
0: oh, yeah. McLean guy.
2: McLean.
0: McLean, yeah. Yeah.
1: From Die Hard.
2: Yeah, John McLean.
1: Yeah.
3: John McLean.
0: Backstreet Boys. You know them. You love them. I even like that new song of theirs. It's grown on me.
1: They're going to be performing at the Sphere this summer. I had a friend, my friend Nicole, was in Vegas last week, and she went to go see The Wizard of Oz at the Sphere, and I think, like, there's no bad show there. Like, it just, even, like, the little video and stuff that she posted, it looks so cool.
0: Yeah.
1: So the Sphere would be an amazing place to see them, and we have tickets to their very last show at the Sphere. If you win, we're going to hook you up with airfare, of course, and we're going to let you stay at the Venetian Resort.
0: Nice.
1: Which is a lot nicer than some of the places that you could get put up.
0: The places where I stay.
1: Right.
0: I stay at the Four Queens, if you know what I mean.
1: I think the Curry Kingdom, our place, I think it closed.
0: It's done. Yeah, they imploded it.
1: Yeah.
2: I don't know. I don't think they did it. It just did it.
1: Did it on its own.
2: Like that house from...
0: Like on a Tuesday?
2: It was like the house from Poltergeist, where it just imploded on itself.
0: Well, that's what I say. That's what's going to happen to this building. I just hope we're not here when it happens.
1: Yeah, so you're going to get to stay at the Venetian, which will be very nice. But then you're going to get the perfect fan concert and VIP hotel experience package with priority entry into the Sphere. So you get to go to the Sphere early before everybody else. You're going to get on-site concierge service. You're going to get early access to the Backstreet Boys fan experience, which means crowd-free merch shopping, VIP lounge access. We got drinks for you. You're going to get a collectible laminate and lanyard. So all of that stuff. This morning, text the word never, never to 95819. That's how you get registered.
0: All right. Get that text in and win. I'm going to go ahead and play it right now. It's called Bottle Up. It's the brand new Backstreet Boys.
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1: 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Chilling with me, Adam Bomb. What's going to be an amazing day here in OKC. Amazing day to get to the Backstreet Boys in Vegas. And we're going to do that at 10:45. I hope you're ready.
2: It's a Joey and Heather morning show flashback. 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
3: 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We're going to break it up.
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3: 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I can't do it, guys. 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
12: A better life with Dr. Sanjay Gupta.
13: I'm feeling lucky to have my college-age kids home with me for a few weeks this summer. And one of the things I know we're going to be talking about, AI. I've started to use it more often at the hospital to get fresh takes on patient problems that I'm trying to solve. And for my girls, well, I know that they are navigating college now with these new powerful tools. Something, frankly, that you and I couldn't have even imagined when we were in school. But while it may be tempting to outsource your studying and your work to these large language models, I beg you not to. And that's because AI chatbots tend to reproduce what researchers call weird viewpoints. That's an acronym. Western, educated, industrialized, rich, and democratic. Look, AI isn't going away. And admittedly, it can be a really powerful tool. But you don't want it doing your thinking for you. I'm Dr. Sanjay Gupta, helping you live a better life.
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1: A guy coughed in my face yesterday and went, damn cedar kicking up from Texas with those storms. 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
1: Taylor Swift and Travis Kelce's rumored fluffy white dog was spotted with Travis on Sunday hopping off Taylor's private jet in Florida. They have yet to share any details about it. Two more of the Jolie Pitt kids are taking steps to remove Pitt from their last names. This time it's 24-year-old Maddox and 21-year-old Zahara.
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Yeah, 98.9 Kiss FM, vibing out to the Adam Bomb Show at work. And Victoria trying to just go over to work right now. And Norman, we got you on this, Olivia Rodrigo.

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10: You know, it's funny, when I think back to what the typical American dinner looked like when you and I were kids, there's usually some kind of meat featured at the center of the plate. Vegetables are there, but often thought of as a side dish. More and more, though, we are coming to realize that a plant-based diet, with little or no meat even, is going to be a healthier way to eat for just about everyone. New study out of the University of Hawaii Cancer Center found that eating a high-quality plant-rich diet that includes whole grains, vegetables, and fruits may prevent cognitive impairment even when people start that diet in their late 50s and 60s. Yeah, it's important to make sure you're getting enough protein, fats, complex carbohydrates. Just because you cut out or even cut back on meat, though, is not a license to eat whatever you want. Focus on eating whole, real foods. I'm Dr. Sanjay Gupta, helping you live a better life.
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7: I don't know about you, but my social media feeds are flooded with lotions and potions and gadgets, all promising to unlock different components of longevity. But if you log off, take a step back from all the hype, you'll find that the actual keys to a longer, healthier life are hiding in plain sight. There are four of them. Number one, nutrition. The Mediterranean diet really is the gold standard. Number two, exercise. You should be getting 150 minutes of moderate intensity exercise or 75 minutes of vigorous intensity exercise every week, plus strength training and stretching. Number three, sleep. Sleep is when your body and your brain repair themselves. You should be getting 7 to 9 hours a night. And finally, number four, often gets forgotten, socialization. It's not a bonus. It's a necessity for a healthy life, finding a sense of community, purpose, and belonging. I'm Dr. Sanjay Gupta, helping you live a better life.
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2: Comedians Tom Segura and Christina Pazitsky are splitting after 20 years of marriage. 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
3: Yeah, it's okay to have a bad meal. 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
11: As someone who's been married nearly 25 years, I'll tell you, there's a lot of great things about having a spouse. And according to a new study out of the University of Miami Health System, marriage might even be linked to a lower risk of cancer. Why? Well, the researchers said people who are married are less likely to engage in risky behavior. They're more likely to get a nudge to go to regular preventive medicine appointments and screenings. And they have a partner to share the load of family obligations, household chores, and finances. No one is saying you should get married in the pursuit of better health. But if you are single, how can you build a strong support system to maybe get some of these same benefits? Do your own research, find out what's important, and then hold members of your squad accountable and let them hold you accountable as well. That can provide a lot of support. I'm Dr. Sanjay Gupta, helping you live a better life.
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I could be-

0: 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We'll do Adele and some Bruno next.
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3: If I were to ask you what makes for a good night's sleep, you'd probably say a dark, quiet room, not too many things on your mind. But every night when you go to get some Z's, how often do you really think about the temperature in your bedroom? Temperature may be one of the most underappreciated factors in sleep. That's according to the Senior Vice President of Research and Scientific Affairs at the National Sleep Foundation. We often hear about lights and screens and stress, but even modest changes in temperature and airflow can influence both how quickly you fall asleep and how deeply you stay asleep. Most experts will recommend a room temperature of 60 to 67 degrees Fahrenheit. You might also experiment with your sheets and what you actually wear to bed. Play around a bit and see what improves your sleep. You might be delightfully surprised. I'm Dr. Sanjay Gupta, helping you live a better life.
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3: Taylor Swift and Travis Kelce's rumored fluffy white dog was spotted with Travis on Sunday hopping off Taylor's private jet in Florida. They have yet to share any details about it. Two more of the Jolie Pitt kids are taking steps to remove Pitt from their last names. This time it's 24-year-old Maddox and 21-year-old Zahara.
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1: They say the holy water's watered down, and this town's lost its faith. 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Oh my, my, oh my, my love, I take one look at you, you're taking me out.

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10: I don't know about you, but my social media feeds are flooded with lotions and potions and gadgets, all promising to unlock different components of longevity. But if you log off, take a step back from all the hype, you'll find that the actual keys to a longer, healthier life are hiding in plain sight. There are four of them. Number one, nutrition. The Mediterranean diet really is the gold standard. Number two, exercise. You should be getting 150 minutes of moderate intensity exercise or 75 minutes of vigorous intensity exercise every week, plus strength training and stretching. Number three, sleep. Sleep is when your body and your brain repair themselves. You should be getting 7 to 9 hours a night. And finally, number four, often gets forgotten, socialization. It's not a bonus. It's a necessity for a healthy life, finding a sense of community, purpose, and belonging. I'm Dr. Sanjay Gupta, helping you live a better life.
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10: I don't know about you, but my social media feeds are flooded with lotions and potions and gadgets, all promising to unlock different components of longevity. But if you log off, take a step back from all the hype, you'll find that the actual keys to a longer, healthier life are hiding in plain sight. There are four of them. Number one, nutrition. The Mediterranean diet really is the gold standard. Number two, exercise. You should be getting 150 minutes of moderate intensity exercise or 75 minutes of vigorous intensity exercise every week, plus strength training and stretching. Number three, sleep. Sleep is when your body and your brain repair themselves. You should be getting 7 to 9 hours a night. And finally, number four, often gets forgotten, socialization. It's not a bonus. It's a necessity for a healthy life, finding a sense of community, purpose, and belonging. I'm Dr. Sanjay Gupta, helping you live a better life.
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2: Comedians Tom Segura and Christina Pazitsky are splitting after 20 years of marriage. 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Jelly Roll says he can't have a cheat meal because the addict in him comes out and becomes a five-day food bender. 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
3: Yeah, it's okay to have a bad meal. 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

Loving it, Alex Warren and Fever Dream on 98.9 Kiss FM. Brittany was caught on camera peeking out of her moonroof to see the traffic in L.A. I think they just need to leave her alone, honestly. We're going to play her now.

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13: 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This was right after he burped Whataburger in my face. 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
16: A better life with Dr. Sanjay Gupta.
17: When you need your body to perform, but some of your muscles are having trouble, other muscles can sometimes help compensate. This is a great thing short term, but long term it can lead to serious and even chronic aches and pains. So if you've got nagging stiffness or irritation somewhere, don't push through it. Try to figure out why it's happening and how you can correct it. Strength and conditioning specialist Dana Santa says, performing exercises at a deliberate tempo makes it easier to notice when the wrong muscles are taking over, and also gives the intended muscles a chance to engage before that compensation kicks in. Dana suggests that starting with primary movement patterns such as squatting, hinging, pushing, pulling, rotating, and core can help make compensation easiest to identify and to address. I'm Dr. Sanjay Gupta, helping you live a better life.
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1: Hit the Wall is sort of a pivotal moment in Daughter from Hell. 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
16: I don't know about you, but my social media feeds are flooded with lotions and potions and gadgets, all promising to unlock different components of longevity. But if you log off, take a step back from all the hype, you'll find that the actual keys to a longer, healthier life are hiding in plain sight. There are four of them. Number one, nutrition. The Mediterranean diet really is the gold standard. Number two, exercise. You should be getting 150 minutes of moderate intensity exercise or 75 minutes of vigorous intensity exercise every week, plus strength training and stretching. Number three, sleep. Sleep is when your body and your brain repair themselves. You should be getting 7 to 9 hours a night. And finally, number four often gets forgotten, socialization. It's not a bonus, it's a necessity for a healthy life, finding a sense of community, purpose, and belonging. I'm Dr. Sanjay Gupta, helping you live a better life.
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2: Taylor Swift and Travis Kelce's rumored fluffy white dog was spotted with Travis on Sunday hopping off Taylor's private jet in Florida. 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Two more of the Jolie Pitt kids are taking steps to remove Pitt from their last names. This time it's 24-year-old Maddox and 21-year-old Zahara.
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2: Dr. Mindy, who's the better patient?
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0: Yes. Yes.
4: But haven't you scolded him about bringing a stool sample every time?
3: So we have an arrangement. If we need a stool and urine sample, he just brings his underwear and we're good.
2: He's wringing out over a cup.
0: Sometimes blood, too.
4: Yeah, oh, sometimes.
3: No. Oh, yeah. Yeah. Kiss.
5: A Better Life with Dr. Sanjay Gupta.
6: I don't know about you, but my social media feeds are flooded with lotions and potions and gadgets, all promising to unlock different components of longevity. But if you log off, take a step back from all the hype, you'll find that the actual keys to a longer, healthier life are hiding in plain sight. There are four of them. Number one, nutrition. The Mediterranean diet really is the gold standard. Number two, exercise. You should be getting 150 minutes of moderate intensity exercise or 75 minutes of vigorous intensity exercise every week, plus strength training and stretching. Number three, sleep. Sleep is when your body and your brain repair themselves. You should be getting 7 to 9 hours a night. And finally, number four often gets forgotten, socialization. It's not a bonus. It's a necessity for a healthy life, finding a sense of community, purpose, and belonging. I'm Dr. Sanjay Gupta, helping you live a better life.
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So if our time is running out, day after day, we'll make the mundane a masterpiece. Oh my, my, oh my, my love, I take one look at you, you're taking me out.

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0: New Benson Boone getting us kicked off in studio for this fine Tuesday. 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
12: A better life with Dr. Sanjay Gupta.
13: Everyone poops. It's not just the name of a classic potty training book. It's a universal truth. Even though everyone does it, almost no one wants to talk about it. Dr. Tricia Pasricha wants to change that. She's the author of a new book. It's called You've Been Pooping All Wrong. And she says there are three critical P's of pooping. The first is propulsion. Both the voluntary push you exert and the involuntary contractions that happen naturally within your body. Top line, when you feel the need to go, don't hold it. The second P is pliability, which refers to stool softness. The keys to this one are making sure you're drinking enough water and eating enough fiber. And the last P is for pelvic floor. If you can get your knees up above your waist while you're on the toilet, like on a stool or a garbage can or a stack of books even, that can make all the difference. I'm Dr. Sanjay Gupta, helping you live a better life.
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2: Comedians Tom Segura and Christina Pazitsky are splitting after 20 years of marriage. 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Jelly Roll says he can't have a cheat meal because the addict in him comes out and becomes a five-day food bender. 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
3: Yeah, it's okay to have a bad meal. 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You can't have two of them in a row. 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

she used her manners. She said, please give me that Charlie XCX keyword. I want to go to Vegas. Well, I would like you to go to Vegas, too. We'll get you hooked up with that next on Kiss FM.

0: Hey, it's Joey and Heather, and join us tomorrow morning. 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
14: I'm feeling lucky to have my college-age kids home with me for a few weeks this summer. And one of the things I know we're going to be talking about, AI. I've started to use it more often at the hospital to get fresh takes on patient problems that I'm trying to solve. And for my girls, well, I know that they are navigating college now with these new powerful tools. Something, frankly, that you and I couldn't have even imagined when we were in school. But while it may be tempting to outsource your studying and your work to these large language models, I beg you not to. And that's because AI chatbots tend to reproduce what researchers call weird viewpoints. That's an acronym. Western, educated, industrialized, rich, and democratic. Look, AI isn't going away. And admittedly, it can be a really powerful tool. But you don't want it doing your thinking for you. I'm Dr. Sanjay Gupta, helping you live a better life.
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0: 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My wife left her phone. Yeah, my wife's like that too. You just lose your phone anywhere. My sister's actually the worst at that. She literally never knows where her phone is. So if it wasn't for the little like Apple Watch ping thing, she would probably have lost 17 phones by now. But either way, we'll keep you company. 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Plus, don't miss out on any of these keywords for your chance to win. 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Already got you qualified for Charlie XCX last hour and this hour. Trying to send you back in the time machine to go check out the Backstreet Boys, and we're going to hook you up VIP to the iconic Sphere for their final show of the summer. All you got to do to get qualified is texting the national keyword, which is SHAPE, S-H-A-P-E. 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
2: 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Accidents currently reported I-44 eastbound at Penn, Northwest Expressway at Rockwell, and Independence at Northwest 59th. Also be aware of slowdowns on I-35 southbound at I-240 and I-44 westbound at I-40. That's your Right Now Traffic. I'm Cameron Buchholz.
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11: A better life with Dr. Sanjay Gupta.
12: When you need your body to perform, but some of your muscles are having trouble, other muscles can sometimes help compensate. This is a great thing short term, but long term it can lead to serious and even chronic aches and pains. So if you've got nagging stiffness or irritation somewhere, don't push through it. Try to figure out why it's happening and how you can correct it. Strength and conditioning specialist Dana Santa says, performing exercises at a deliberate tempo makes it easier to notice when the wrong muscles are taking over, and also gives the intended muscles a chance to engage before that compensation kicks in. Dana suggests that starting with primary movement patterns such as squatting, hinging, pushing, pulling, rotating, and core can help make compensation easiest to identify and to address. I'm Dr. Sanjay Gupta, helping you live a better life.
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2: Taylor Swift and Travis Kelce's rumored fluffy white dog was spotted with Travis on Sunday hopping off Taylor's private jet in Florida. They have yet to share any details about it. Two more of the Jolie Pitt kids are taking steps to remove Pitt from their last names. This time it's 24-year-old Maddox and 21-year-old Zahara.
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2: 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Accidents currently reported: I-44 eastbound at Penn, Northwest Expressway at Rockwell, and Independence at Northwest 59th. Also be aware of slowdowns in I-35 southbound at I-240 and I-44 westbound at I-40. That's your right now traffic. I'm Cameron Buchholz.
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8: If I were to ask you what makes for a good night's sleep, you'd probably say a dark, quiet room, not too many things on your mind. But every night when you go to get some Z's, how often do you really think about the temperature in your bedroom? Temperature may be one of the most underappreciated factors in sleep. That's according to the Senior Vice President of Research and Scientific Affairs at the National Sleep Foundation. We often hear about lights and screens and stress, but even modest changes in temperature and airflow can influence both how quickly you fall asleep and how deeply you stay asleep. Most experts will recommend a room temperature of 60 to 67 degrees Fahrenheit. You might also experiment with your sheets and what you actually wear to bed. Play around a bit and see what improves your sleep. You might be delightfully surprised. I'm Dr. Sanjay Gupta, helping you live a better life.
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2: 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The annual Saucin' and Tossin' free cornhole tournament kicks off at the Buffalo Wild Wings on I-44 on July 18th. Registration begins at 11 a.m. and the doubles tournament starts at noon. Accidents currently reported: I-44 eastbound at Penn, I-44 westbound at 23rd Street, Western at Pawnee, Independence at Northwest 59th, and 23rd at Drexel. Also be aware of slowdowns on the I-44 and I-40 junction in all directions. Also, I-44 westbound between Northwest Expressway and 39th, I-235 southbound approaching Northwest 23rd, and I-35 southbound approaching I-240. That's your Right Now Traffic. I'm Cameron Buchholz.
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0: all up in it. This is the 98 Days of Summer on Kiss FM, which means the winning is plentiful. And if you've been a good boy or girl, well, we'd love to send you to Sin City to kind of, I guess, be bad for a couple of days. You can do that if you want to. You don't got to be bad, but, you know, when you're in Sin City, you know, what happens in Vegas stays in Vegas unless you post it all over social media, and then that's on you, boo. Okay? But we're going to be celebrating Charlie XCX. Got a new album coming out July 24th. And we have your chance to check out the album live in person. How's that sound? Plus, going to set you up VIP in Las Vegas. So you're getting pretty much the cherry on top situation. And go celebrate and hang out a couple of nights with Charlie XCX in Vegas. Round trip airfare, deluxe hotel accommodations, free tickets to the show. All you got to do is figure out who's going with you, pack you a couple of hot outfits, and man, good times ablaze and ready to go for you in Las Vegas. 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
2: 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The annual Saucin' and Tossin' free cornhole tournament kicks off at the Buffalo Wild Wings on I-44 on July 18th. Registration begins at 11 a.m. and the doubles tournament starts at noon. Accidents currently reported: I-44 eastbound at Penn, I-44 westbound at 23rd Street, Western at Pawnee, Independence at Northwest 59th, and 23rd at Drexel. Also be aware of slowdowns on the I-44 and I-40 junction in all directions. Also, I-44 westbound between Northwest Expressway and 39th, I-235 southbound approaching Northwest 23rd, and I-35 southbound approaching I-240. That's your Right Now Traffic. I'm Cameron Buchholz.
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11: 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But if you log off, take a step back from all the hype, you'll find that the actual keys to a longer, healthier life are hiding in plain sight. There are four of them. Number one, nutrition. The Mediterranean diet really is the gold standard. Number two, exercise. You should be getting 150 minutes of moderate intensity exercise or 75 minutes of vigorous intensity exercise every week, plus strength training and stretching. Number three, sleep. Sleep is when your body and your brain repair themselves. You should be getting 7 to 9 hours a night. And finally, number four often gets forgotten, socialization. It's not a bonus. 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I'm Dr. Sanjay Gupta, helping you live a better life.
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your info for that show, October 16th. Going to be here before you know it at the Paycom Center. Somber going to be in the house. And, of course, the 98 Days of Summer. We're going to try to get you in free to that one. So keep it locked in. It's all part of the 98 Days of Summer where we're trying to get you in free to go see the Backstreet Boys, by the way, too. Live in Vegas. 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
1: 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But wait a minute, isn't this...
0: Yeah, yes it is.
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0: Well, baby, I went down and got it for you.

FM, while we're trying to set you up to have a, make a dream come true. I don't know if you've ever seen the Backstreet Boys live in concert. 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I was a girl.

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2: This Look at Right Now Traffic is sponsored by Buffalo Wild Wings. The annual Saucin' and Tossin' free cornhole tournament kicks off at the Buffalo Wild Wings on I-44 on July 18th. Registration begins at 11 a.m. and the doubles tournament starts at noon. Accidents currently reported: I-44 eastbound at Penn, I-44 westbound at 23rd Street, Western at Pawnee, Independence at Northwest 59th, and 23rd at Drexel. Also be aware of slowdowns on the I-44 and I-40 junction in all directions. Also, I-44 westbound between Northwest Expressway and 39th, I-235 southbound approaching Northwest 23rd, and I-35 southbound approaching I-240. That's your Right Now Traffic. I'm Cameron Buchholz.
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6: A guy coughed in my face yesterday and went,
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16: You know, it's funny, when I think back to what the typical American dinner looked like when you and I were kids, there's usually some kind of meat featured at the center of the plate. Vegetables are there, but often thought of as a side dish. More and more, though, we are coming to realize that a plant-based diet, with little or no meat even, is going to be a healthier way to eat for just about everyone. New study out of the University of Hawaii Cancer Center found that eating a high-quality plant-rich diet that includes whole grains, vegetables, and fruits may prevent cognitive impairment even when people start that diet in their late 50s and 60s. Yeah, it's important to make sure you're getting enough protein, fats, complex carbohydrates. Just because you cut out or even cut back on meat, though, is not a license to eat whatever you want. Focus on eating whole, real foods. I'm Dr. Sanjay Gupta, helping you live a better life.
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0: at the Sphere in Las Vegas, and you're invited to hang out with the Backstreet Boys on their final show of the summer and the 98 Days of Summer. They're trying to get you there VIP to go check out the Backstreet Boys Into the Millennium Tour. 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
2: This Look at Right Now Traffic is sponsored by Buffalo Wild Wings. The annual Saucin' and Tossin' free cornhole tournament kicks off at the Buffalo Wild Wings on I-44 on July 18th. Registration begins at 11 a.m. and the doubles tournament starts at noon. Accidents currently reported: I-44 eastbound at Penn, I-44 westbound at 23rd Street, Western at Pawnee, Independence at Northwest 59th, and 23rd at Drexel. Also be aware of slowdowns on the I-44 and I-40 junction in all directions. Also, I-44 westbound between Northwest Expressway and 39th, I-235 southbound approaching Northwest 23rd, and I-35 southbound approaching I-240. That's your Right Now Traffic. I'm Cameron Buchholz.
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6: Everyone poops. It's not just the name of a classic potty training book. It's a universal truth. Even though everyone does it, almost no one wants to talk about it. Dr. Tricia Pasricha wants to change that. She's the author of a new book. It's called You've Been Pooping All Wrong. And she says there are three critical P's of pooping. The first is propulsion. Both the voluntary push you exert and the involuntary contractions that happen naturally within your body. Top line, when you feel the need to go, don't hold it. The second P is pliability, which refers to stool softness. The keys to this one are making sure you're drinking enough water and eating enough fiber. And the last P is for pelvic floor. If you can get your knees up above your waist while you're on the toilet, like on a stool or a garbage can or a stack of books even, that can make all the difference. I'm Dr. Sanjay Gupta, helping you live a better life.
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7: Am I the only one that feels this way? 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

sure if it's like official yet, but I'm going to go ahead and just say it. Ella Langley, Choosing Texas, definitely the song of the summer. 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So congrats to Ella Langley on that one. It's your boy Bobby checking out. Andre taking care of you the rest of the night, y'all. 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